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7: Here's Strathroy Caradoc 3-day forecast from the MyFM Weather Center. Tonight, clear skies, a low of 12 degrees expected. Tomorrow, sunshine, high of 27 throughout the day and a low of 12 degrees overnight. And for Friday, rain in the forecast, a high of 29 degrees.

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3: Here's Strathroy Caradoc 3-day forecast from the MyFM Weather Center. Tonight, clear skies, a low of 12 degrees expected. Tomorrow, sunshine, high of 27 throughout the day, and a low of 12 degrees overnight. And for Friday, rain in the forecast, a high of 29 degrees. I'm Kimberly Milliman.

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4: Here's Strathroy Caradoc's three-day forecast from the MyFM Weather Center. Tonight, clear skies, a low of 12 degrees expected. Tomorrow, sunshine, a high of 27 throughout the day and a low of 12 degrees overnight. And for Friday, rain in the forecast, a high of 29 degrees. I'm Kimberly.

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2: 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The funds we raise within the community go to support the youth who are enrolled in our services, whether it be housing or employment supports, along with the community members of Middlesex County.
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2: Here's Strathroy-Caradoc 3-day forecast from the MyFM Weather Center. Tonight, clear skies, a low of 12 degrees expected. Tomorrow, sunshine, a high of 27 throughout the day and a low of 12 degrees overnight. And for Friday, rain in the forecast, a high of 29 degrees. I'm Kimberly Milliman.

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1: Here's Strathroy Caradox 3-day forecast from the MyFM Weather Center. Today, sunshine, a high of 27 degrees expected. Overnight, cloudy skies, a low of 12 degrees. Tomorrow, cloudy skies, a small chance of rain, a high of 29 throughout the day and a low of 18 degrees overnight. And for Saturday, rain in the forecast, a high of 25 degrees. I'm Kimberly Milliman, Strathroy Caradox breaking and local news.
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1: Here's Strathroy Caradoc's three-day forecast from the MyFM Weather Center. Today, sunshine, a high of 27 degrees expected. Overnight, cloudy skies, low 12 degrees. Tomorrow, cloudy skies, a small chance of rain, a high of 29 throughout the day and a low of 18 degrees overnight. And for Saturday, rain in the forecast, a high of 25 degrees.

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2: Here's Strathroy Care Doc's 3-day forecast from the MyFM Weather Center. Today, sunshine, a high of 27 degrees expected. Overnight, cloudy skies, a low of 12 degrees. Tomorrow, cloudy skies, a small chance of rain, a high of 29 throughout the day and a low of 18 degrees overnight. And for Saturday, rain in the forecast, a high of 25 degrees.

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2: Here's Strathroy Caradox 3-day forecast from the MyFM Weather Center. Today, sunshine, a high of 27 degrees expected. Overnight, cloudy skies, low 12 degrees. Tomorrow, cloudy skies, a small chance of rain, a high of 29 throughout the day and a low of 18 degrees overnight. And for Saturday, rain in the forecast, a high of 25 degrees.

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2: Here's Strathroy Caradox 3-day forecast from the MyFM Weather Center. Today, sunshine, a high of 27 degrees expected. Overnight, cloudy skies, a low of 12 degrees. Tomorrow, cloudy skies, a small chance of rain, a high of 29 throughout the day and a low of 18 degrees overnight. And for Saturday, rain in the forecast, a high of 25 degrees.

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3: Hey, good morning and welcome to Thursday. It's a brand new day. You made it. Hope you had a great remainder of your Wednesday. It is Chris with you on this July the 30th, a couple of days left, and then we're into August and into the long weekend, the Civic Long Weekend. Welcome and good morning. This is the Wake Up Call. It's a Climb a Mountain Day today. It's also Whistleblower Day, Father-in-Law Day, and Cheesecake Day. And I've said it many times and I'll continue to say it. My favorite flavor of a hard ice cream is a cherry cheesecake. I can find it at the Marina, Port Glasgow, Ontario. Always give them a shout out because it's the best. Let's head to the calendar for this July the 30th. On this date, 1932, the Summer Olympic Games opened in Los Angeles. July 30th, 1954, Fifth British Empire Games and Commonwealth Games opened in Vancouver, Canada. The 2026 edition of the Commonwealth Games on right now in Glasgow, Scotland, running through until August the 2nd. The first ever Led Zeppelin concert was filmed July 30th, 1973. On this date, 1975, Teamsters Union President Jimmy Hoffa disappeared. Even to this day, people say they've seen a Jimmy Hoffa. July 30th, 2003, the very last old-style Volkswagen Beetle rolled off an assembly line in Mexico. And on this date to 3 years ago, 2023, the Evian Championship for Women's Golf was won by Céline Boutier of France, six strokes ahead of Canada's defending champion at the time, Brooke Henderson. Celebrity birthdays today. Gina Rodriguez from Jane the Virgin and Will Trent turns 42 today. U.S. soccer goaltender Hope Solo is 45. Hilary Swank is 52 today. America's Got Talent host Terry Crews, also from Adam Sandler's The Longest Yard, is 58 today. Vivica A. Fox is 62. Lisa Kudrow is 63 today. Lawrence Fishburne, 65. And Arnold Schwarzenegger is 79 today. He'll be back. And so will we on the Wake Up Call.
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0: 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What's making headlines this morning? 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
2: Hey, good morning. Welcome back. Here's some things you might want to chat about around the water cooler today. Some drama with the Grammy Awards. BTS is ticked off at the Grammys for having a new song category. It's called Best Asian Pop Music Performance. All seven members of the group announced they will not attend the next Grammy Awards. Apple is betting that you no longer want to hand over a bunch of money for a new phone, but rather would prefer to make small payments every month to have the latest. Apple's new upgrade program comes as a partnership with Buy Now, Pay Later company Klarna. Customers can lease iPhones for up to 2 years now. For example, south of the border, the iPhone 17 Pro, $45.99 a month. Speaking of Apple, Apple TV has released a trailer for season 4 of Ted Lasso, which lands August the 5th. That's next Wednesday. Tom Holland told a late night show the other night the reason he's hesitant in hosting an episode of Saturday Night Live is because with his dyslexia, he'd find it hard to read the cue cards. Pop superstar George Michael's estate is suing his former best pal over footage from the recording of a lost album. Andros Georgiou supposedly was charging fans to watch a 90-minute video he recorded when Michael was working in the studio on an album. It was not a good summer for Supergirl. It's now the third fastest DC comic superhero movie to go from theaters to digital release, behind Shazam, Fury of the Gods, and Joker, Folie Dieu. Eventually, it will end up on HBO Max. The new Spider-Man movie landing in theaters this weekend has landed a 90% score on Rotten Tomatoes, some calling it the best Spider-Man movie in 22 years. It's on my list to go see. The movie Michael begins streaming on Starz August the 10th, but for those of you who have those special boxes, it's been on there for 3 weeks. Evan Rachel Wood says she was sad not to be asked to return for Practical Magic 2. In the original, she played Sandra Bullock's oldest daughter. And the new trailer for Jumanji Open World has dropped. Dwayne The Rock Johnson, Jack Black, Kevin Hart, and Karen Gillan are all back for another adventure, landing in theaters December the 25th on Christmas. It is your Thursday morning.
1: Good morning.
0: Wake up. 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
1: Hey, welcome back to the Wake Up Call on your Thursday. Some good news for passport holders. It just got a bit easier to renew your passport. The Immigration Minister announced on Tuesday that online passport renewal is now open to all eligible adult Canadians, with the daily cap on applications lifted for good. It used to be limited to 2,000 applications a day. There are a few conditions, including that the passport needs to have been issued within the past 15 years and either expired or set to expire within the next 6 months. As a matter of fact, I think I need to check mine, but I think I'm good till 2027. So make sure you check your passport. Some good news in that neck of the woods. It's the Wake Up Call on your Thursday.
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7: Strathroy Caradoc's 3-day forecast from the MyFM Weather Center. Today, sunshine, a high of 27 degrees expected. Overnight, cloudy skies, low of 12 degrees. Tomorrow, cloudy skies, a small chance of rain, a high of 29 throughout the day and a low of 18 degrees overnight. And for Saturday, rain in the forecast, a high of 25 degrees.

0: bed and getting your brain started. It's the Wake Up Call. These are Canada's news headlines this morning.
1: Good morning. Welcome back. Well, you can now cross over to the U.S. via Windsor on the brand new Gordie Howe Bridge. It officially opened on Monday of this week, linking Windsor, Ontario to Detroit, Michigan, as we know. It was pretty cool. Howe's grandson, Gordie, drove a Windsor-built Dodge Charger across the bridge, the first car to cross the span. I saw pictures of it. It was pretty cool. The bridge adds new capacity to one of the busiest and most economically significant border crossings between Canada and the United States. The Gordie Howe Bridge, now officially open, connecting Windsor to Detroit. That's going to do it for the Wake Up Call for our Thursday, July the 30th. Plenty more news, sports, weather, great programming on the way as our Thursday rolls along. Join me tomorrow. We'll open up your Friday, lead you into the civic holiday weekend right across the entire province with a Wake Up Call starting at 5 a.m. That's all the time I have for you today, my friends. And as always, I thank you for yours. Have a wonderful day today. We'll chat tomorrow.
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1: Good morning. I'm Chris Sorer. Sunshine on tap for a Thursday. Here's what's happening in Strathair Caerdachan area. Residents across Middlesex County can once again have open fires as the countywide burn ban has now been lifted. Officials say they will continue to monitor weather conditions and the burn ban could be put back in place if conditions become too dry. The Women's Rural Resource Center is inviting the community to an awareness walk this morning for World Day Against Trafficking in Persons. Organizers say the event will help raise awareness that human trafficking happens locally and encourage people to learn the warning signs and available supports. The walk starts at 10 a.m. this morning at the Women's Rural Resource Center on Beach Street and will make its way to Alexandra Park. You are invited to join members of the Strathair Caerdachan Police Service for a coffee with a cop this morning at Starbucks. Constable Lockwood, Deputy Police Chief Cushman, will be at the coffee shop from 8 until 10 this morning, giving community members a chance to ask questions about policing, discuss local issues, or simply enjoy a conversation with their local officers. Families are encouraged to bring the kids to meet police and check out a police cruiser as well. And a new survey suggests rising gas prices are changing how many Ontario families spend their summer. CAA says 7 in 10 people aged 35 to 54 are feeling the impact of higher fuel costs, with many driving less and adjusting vacation plans. Teresa DeFelice from CAA says the data shows what the magic number seems to be when people begin to reassess their plans.
2: Prices at the pumps are something that we just regularly come to expect to deal with. But our survey also found, you know, as the prices get, you know, closer to $2, really, that tipping point is $2.10. If when you start to really hit that mark, it creates a more significant impact.
1: She says drivers can save money as well by planning routes and watching their speed. After 9 this morning, get the full local news rundown sent straight to your email. Sign up at strathroytoday.ca. In sports, to the Diamond, where the Blue Jays got by Washington 5-2. The Orioles outlasted the Tigers 10-9 in 12 innings. To tennis, where defending champ and Canadian Leila Fernandez is out at the D.C. Open after losing in straight sets in the second round of the event. To hockey, where the San Jose Sharks have signed superstar forward Macklin Celebrini to a 5-year, $94 million contract extension. I'm Chris Soares with the news that keeps you connected to where you live. Strathair Caerdachan's 3-day forecast is next.
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5: Sunshine today, a high of 26 degrees. It'll feel like 29 with the Humidex. Clear for tonight, some clouds. After midnight, a low of 13. For tomorrow, sunshine and cloud, a high of 28. For Saturday, cloudy with a chance of showers, a high of 25 degrees. Our UV index today, very high at 8. 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We're here when you need us. Comfort, care, community. Right now, 16 degrees on our Thursday morning. I'm Chris Soares, 105.7 MyFM. 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
1: Sunshine, 26 degrees expected for our Thursday, and pretty cool event coming up on our holiday Monday out on Center Road. It's our What's Good story for today. Here's Kimberly Millimans.
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3: Well, actually, this is a big week for us. 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
2: Sunshine today, a high of 26 degrees. It'll feel like 29 with the Humidex. Clear for tonight, some clouds after midnight, a low of 13. For tomorrow, sunshine and cloud, a high of 28. For Saturday, cloudy with a chance of showers, a high of 25 degrees. Our UV index today, very high at 8. 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We're here when you need us, comfort, care, community. Right now, 16 degrees on our Thursday morning. I'm Chris Soares, 105.7 MyFM. 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
1: It's going to be a beauty day in Strathroy-Caradoc area today with lots of sunshine and a high around 26 degrees. And lots going on over the next couple of days leading into our civic holiday weekend. We call it the 48. Here's Kimberly Millimans.
2: 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Or if you'd rather get creative, there's a pottery workshop at the Mount Bridges Legion. 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Thanks to Norterra, you can swim for free at the Fairgrounds Aquatic Park in Strathroy from 2:20 till 3:30. Then stick around because Strathroy Ferry Freighters will be back for the cool-off with the crew at 6:30. In local sports, in Strathroy Minor Baseball action, 10 games on tap this evening, 4 at home and 6 on the road. 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
1: Sunshine today, a high of 26 degrees. It'll feel like 29 with the Humidex. Clear for tonight, some clouds after midnight, a low of 13. For tomorrow, sunshine and cloud, a high of 28. For Saturday, cloudy with a chance of showers, a high of 25 degrees. Our UV index today, very high at 8. 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We're here when you need us, comfort, care, community. Right now, 16 degrees on our Thursday morning. I'm Chris Soares, 105.7 MyFM. 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
1: Good morning. Sunshine, 26 degrees, a humidex of a 29 on top for our Thursday. I'm Chris Soares. Here's what's happening in Strathroy, Caradocan area. Residents across the county can once again have open fires. The countywide burn ban has now been lifted. Officials say they will continue to monitor weather conditions. Before starting any open fire, residents are encouraged to check with their local municipality to make sure there are no restrictions in effect. Looking to connect with your local police over a cup of coffee? You can do that this morning. The Strathroy Caradoc Police Service hosting Coffee with a Cop at Starbucks from 8 until 10 this morning. On hand will be Constable Lockwood and Deputy Police Chief Cushman. They will be chatting with residents, answering questions about policing, hearing community concerns, and discuss what's happening around Strathroy Caradoc. Children are also welcome to stop by, meet local officers, and take a closer look at a police cruiser. The Women's Rural Resource Center inviting the community to an awareness walk this morning for World Day Against Trafficking in Persons. Organizers say the event will help raise awareness that human trafficking happens locally and encourage people to learn the warning signs and available supports. The walk goes at 10 a.m. this morning. It'll start at the Beach Street location of the Women's Rural Resource Center and will wind up in Alexander Park. And higher gas prices are forcing many Ontario drivers to rethink their daily routines and summer plans. A new CAA survey finds 7 in 10 Ontarians aged 35 to 54 say fuel costs are affecting their day-to-day activities. Assistant Vice President of Government and Community Relations with CAA, Teresa DeFelice, says if you are hitting the road, watching your speed helps save gas.
2: It's a broader impact. It has both a family budget and household impact, but it also impacts tourism and traveling around Ontario and the businesses that rely on those trips.
1: CAA also recommends drivers to take steps like planning efficient routes and keeping tires properly inflated. After 9 this morning, get the full local news at rundown. Send straight to your email. Sign up at strathroytoday.ca. In sports, to the Diamond, where the Blue Jays got by Washington 5-2. The Orioles outlasted the Tigers 10-9 in 12 innings. The city of Vancouver has selected a group led by Vancouver real estate developer Zach Ross as its preferred partner to pursue a Major League Baseball expansion franchise in the city. And to golf, where with only two events left before the playoffs, they will tee it up today for round number one at the Rocket Mortgage Classic in Detroit. I'm Chris Soares with the news that keeps you connected to where you live. Strathroy Caradoc's 3-day forecast is next.
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1: Sunshine today, a high of 26 degrees. It'll feel like 29 with the Humidex. Clear for tonight, some clouds after midnight, a low of 13. For tomorrow, sunshine and cloud, a high of 28. For Saturday, cloudy with a chance of showers, a high of 25 degrees. Our UV index today, very high at 8. 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We're here when you need us, comfort, care, community. Right now, 16 degrees on our Thursday morning. I'm Chris Soares, 105.7 MyFM. 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
1: Sunshine, 26 degrees expected for our Thursday, and pretty cool event coming up on our holiday Monday out on Center Road. It's our What's Good story for today. Here's Kimberly Millimans.
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1: Sunshine today, a high of 26 degrees. It'll feel like 29 with

0: 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Here's what's happening in Strathroy-Caradoc.
1: It's going to be a beauty day in Strathroy-Caradoc area today with lots of sunshine and a high around 26 degrees. And lots going on over the next couple of days leading into our civic holiday weekend. We call it the 48. Here's Kimberly Millimans.
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5: My FM weather.
1: Sunshine today, a high of 26 degrees. It'll feel like 29 with the Humidex. Clear for tonight, some clouds after midnight, a low of 13. For tomorrow, sunshine and cloud, a high of 28. For Saturday, cloudy with a chance of showers, a high of 25 degrees. Our UV index today, very high at 8, brought to you by Jayden's Mechanical. We're here when you need us, comfort, care, community. Right now, 16 degrees on our Thursday morning. I'm Chris Soares, 105.7 MyFM. 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
1: Good morning. I'm Chris Soar. Sunshine on tap for a Thursday. Here's what's happening in Strathair, Caradoc, and area. Residents across Middlesex County can once again have open fires as the countywide burn ban has now been lifted. Officials say they will continue to monitor weather conditions and the burn ban could be put back in place if conditions become too dry. The Women's Rural Resource Center is inviting the community to an awareness walk this morning for World Day Against Trafficking in Persons. Organizers say the event will help raise awareness that human trafficking happens locally and encourage people to learn the warning signs and available supports. The walk starts at 10 a.m. this morning at the Women's Rural Resource Center on Beach Street and will make its way to Alexander Park. You are invited to join members of the Strathair Caradoc Police Service for a coffee with a cop this morning at Starbucks. Constable Lockwood, Deputy Police Chief Cushman, will be at the coffee shop from 8 until 10 this morning, giving community members a chance to ask questions about policing, discuss local issues, or simply enjoy a conversation with their local officers. Families are encouraged to bring the kids to meet police and check out a police cruiser as well. And a new survey suggests rising gas prices are changing how many Ontario families spend their summer. CAA says 7 in 10 people aged 35 to 54 are feeling the impact of higher fuel costs, with many driving less and adjusting vacation plans. Teresa DeFelice from CAA says the data shows what the magic number seems to be when people begin to reassess their plans.
2: Prices at the pumps are something that we just regularly come to expect to deal with, but our survey also found, you know, as the prices get, you know, closer to $2, really, that tipping point is $2.10. If when you start to really hit that mark, it creates a more significant impact.
1: She says drivers can save money as well by planning routes and watching their speed. After 9 this morning, get the full local news rundown sent straight to your email. Sign up at strathroytoday.ca. In sports, to the Diamond, where the Blue Jays got by Washington 5-2. The Orioles outlasted the Tigers 10-9 in 12 innings. To tennis, where defending champ and Canadian Leila Fernandez is out at the D.C. Open after losing in straight sets in the second round of the event. To hockey, where the San Jose Sharks have signed superstar forward Macklin Celebrini to a 5-year, $94 million contract extension. I'm Chris Soares with the news that keeps you connected to where you live. Strathair Caradoc's 3-day forecast is next.
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1: Sunshine today, a high of 26 degrees. It'll feel like 29 with the Humidex. Clear for tonight, some clouds. After midnight, a low of 13. For tomorrow, sunshine and cloud, a high of 28. For Saturday, cloudy with a chance of showers, a high of 25 degrees. Our UV index today, very high at 8. 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We're here when you need us. Comfort, care, community. Right now, 16 degrees on our Thursday morning. I'm Chris Soares, 105.7 MyFM. 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
1: Sunshine, 26 degrees expected for our Thursday, and pretty cool event coming up on our holiday Monday out on Center Road. It's our What's Good story for today. Here's Kimberly Millimans.
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3: Well, actually, this is a big week for us. 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
1: Sunshine today, a high of 26 degrees. It'll feel like 29 with the Humidex. Clear for tonight, some clouds. After midnight, a low of 13. For tomorrow, sunshine and cloud, a high of 28. For Saturday, cloudy with a chance of showers, a high of 25 degrees. Our UV index today, very high at 8. 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We're here when you need us. Comfort, care, community. Right now, 16 degrees on our Thursday morning. I'm Chris Soares, 105.7 MyFM. 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
1: It's going to be a beauty day in Strathroy-Caradoc area today with lots of sunshine and a high around 26 degrees. And lots going on over the next couple of days leading into our civic holiday weekend. We call it the 48. Here's Kimberly Millimans.
2: 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Or if you'd rather get creative, there's a pottery workshop at the Mount Bridges Legion. 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In local sports, in Strathroy Minor Baseball action, 10 games on tap this evening, 4 at home and 6 on the road. 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
1: Sunshine today, a high of 26 degrees. It'll feel like 29 with the Humidex. Clear for tonight, some clouds. After midnight, a low of 13. For tomorrow, sunshine and cloud, a high of 28. For Saturday, cloudy with a chance of showers, a high of 25 degrees. Our UV index today, very high at 8. 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We're here when you need us. Comfort, care, community. Right now, 16 degrees on our Thursday morning. I'm Chris Soares, 105.7 MyFM. 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
1: Good morning. Sunshine, 26 degrees, a humidex of a 29 on top for our Thursday. I'm Chris Suarez. Here's what's happening in Strathroy, Caradoc, and area. Residents across the county can once again have open fires. The countywide burn ban has now been lifted. Officials say they will continue to monitor weather conditions. Before starting any open fire, residents are encouraged to check with their local municipality to make sure there are no restrictions in effect. Looking to connect with your local police over a cup of coffee? You can do that this morning. The Strathroy Caradoc Police Service hosting Coffee with a Cop at Starbucks from 8 until 10 this morning. On hand will be Constable Lockwood and Deputy Police Chief Cushman. They will be chatting with residents, answering questions about policing, hearing community concerns, and discuss what's happening around Strathroy Caradoc. Children are also welcome to stop by, meet local officers, and take a closer look at a police cruiser. The Women's Rural Resource Center inviting the community to an awareness walk this morning for World Day Against Trafficking in Persons. Organizers say the event will help raise awareness that human trafficking happens locally and encourage people to learn the warning signs and available supports. The walk goes at 10 a.m. this morning. It'll start at the Beach Street location of the Women's Rural Resource Center and will wind up in Alexander Park. And higher gas prices are forcing many Ontario drivers to rethink their daily routines and summer plans. A new CAA survey finds 7 in 10 Ontarians aged 35 to 54 say fuel costs are affecting their day-to-day activities. Assistant Vice President of Government and Community Relations with CAA, Teresa DeFelice, says if you are hitting the road, watching your speed helps save gas.
2: It's a broader impact. It has both a family budget and household impact, but it also impacts tourism and traveling around Ontario and the businesses that rely on those trips.
1: CAA also recommends drivers to take steps like planning efficient routes and keeping tires properly inflated. After 9 this morning, get the full local news at rundown. Send straight to your email. Sign up at strathroytoday.ca. In sports, to the Diamond where the Blue Jays got by Washington 5-2. The Orioles outlasted the Tigers 10-9 in 12 innings. The City of Vancouver has selected a group led by Vancouver real estate developer Zach Ross as its preferred partner to pursue a Major League Baseball expansion franchise in the city. And to golf, where with only two events left before the playoffs, they will tee it up today for round number one at the Rocket Mortgage Classic in Detroit. I'm Chris Soares with the news that keeps you connected to where you live. Strathroy Caradoc's three-day forecast is next.
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1: Sunshine today, a high of 26 degrees. It'll feel like 29 with the humidex. Clear for tonight, some clouds. After midnight, a low of 13. For tomorrow, sunshine and cloud, a high of 28. For Saturday, cloudy with a chance of showers, a high of 25 degrees. Our UV index today, very high at 8. 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We're here when you need us. Comfort, care, community. Right now, 16 degrees on our Thursday morning. I'm Chris Soares, 105.7 My FM. 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
1: Sunshine, 26 degrees expected for our Thursday, and a pretty cool event coming up on our holiday Monday out on Center Road. It's our What's Good story for today. Here's Kimberly Millimans.
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2: Sunshine today, a high of 26 degrees. It'll feel like 29 with the Humidex. Clear for tonight, some clouds. After midnight, a low of 13. For tomorrow, sunshine and cloud, a high of 28. For Saturday, cloudy with a chance of showers, a high of 25 degrees. Our UV index today, very high at 8. 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We're here when you need us. Comfort, care, community. Right now, 16 degrees on our Thursday morning. I'm Chris Soares, 105.7 MyFM. 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
1: It's going to be a beauty day in Strathroy-Caradoc and area today with lots of sunshine and a high around 26 degrees. And lots going on over the next couple of days leading into our civic holiday weekend. We call it the 48. Here's Kimberly Millimans.
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1: Sunshine today, a high of 26 degrees. It'll feel like 29 with the Humidex. Clear for tonight, some clouds after midnight, a low of 13. For tomorrow, sunshine and cloud, a high of 28. For Saturday, cloudy with a chance of showers, a high of 25 degrees. Our UV index today, very high at 8, brought to you by Jayden's Mechanical. We're here when you need us, comfort, care, community. Right now, 16 degrees on our Thursday morning. I'm Chris Soares, 105.7 MyFM. 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

0: 105.7 MyFM. Well, it's news that's been a rumor in the community for a while. MyFM has been working on developing this story with two sources who have confirmed to MyFM that a new Marshalls and Freshco are coming to the Strathroy Crossing Plaza. That's the one out beside Canadian Tire near Walmart. And just this morning, we have our Deputy Mayor Mike McGuire confirming the news that they have broken ground for a new Marshalls and Freshco at that site. It's exciting news. A lot of us have been waiting for a store like a Marshalls. It's similar to a Winners and a new grocery store in town. Deputy Mayor McGuire points out in his post today that council approved some minor changes to these lands to permit a developer to begin the build of a Marshalls and Freshco store a couple of months ago. But now breaking ground, the rumors are true, a Marshalls and a Freshco coming to Strathroy. We'll have more on this story through the afternoon.
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0: Oh, it's a big birthday for Roger Elliott. Happy 70th birthday from your friends at Wilson's Campground. Have a great day, Roger.
2: And a few years older than Roger is Robert Stillwell. Robert, to my husband who will be turning 74 years young, have a wonderful birthday and enjoy yourself. Alana, Bryce, and Scott sending that in. Robert, happy 74th.
0: And another R, Rowan Alexander is celebrating today too. Just a 6th birthday for Rowie. Aw, happy birthday, Rowie. Lots of love, Nanny and Papa.
2: Taylor Connell celebrating a 29th birthday. Taylor, love Mom, Dad, and Max.
0: And from our text line, happy 75th birthday, Wanda, from your kids. If you're celebrating today, have a great one.

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1: 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It is Laura sitting in for Adam Weeks this morning. 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

0: Residents across Middlesex County can once again have open fires as the countywide burn ban has now been lifted. The Women's Rural Resource Center is inviting the community to an awareness walk this morning for World Day Against Trafficking in Persons. You are invited to join members of the Strathrock-Kinnock Police Service for a coffee with a cop this morning at Starbucks. And a new survey suggests rising gas prices are changing how many Ontario families spend their summer.
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1: Traffic here now to 3-day forecast from the MyFM Weather Center. Sunshine today, a high of 26 degrees. It'll feel like 29 with the Humidex. Clear for tonight, some clouds after midnight, a low of 13. For tomorrow, sunshine and cloud, a high of 28. For Saturday, cloudy with a chance of showers, a high of 25 degrees. 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

0: is too long for a TV show to go on. It's Laura sitting in for Adam this morning with the 800th episode of The Simpsons airing recently and the show being renewed for another four seasons that will take it to its 40th. Should they be thinking about wrapping it up? This got me wondering about what the longest running TV shows are, and it seems soap operas stand the test of time. They make up the top three scripted television shows. Coronation Street out of the UK, over 11,000 episodes, starting in 1960. General Hospital coming in next. They started in 1963, but have over 15,000 episodes. And Days of Our Lives is coming in at 61 seasons. When is it time to just call the ball? Coming up next, would you want to visit a house that had a pre-broken table in it? The Bills Mafia does. I've got details.
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0: The Bills Mafia will have a new house starting this fall, and it comes with pre-broken furniture. It's Laura. This is MyFM at Work, sitting in for Adam this morning. The new Highmark Stadium, home to the Buffalo Bills football team, has some impressive items, including a family of buffaloes sculpted out of metal and a massive 20-foot-tall broken folding table. Now, you may have seen the NFL team's fans. They are called the Bills Mafia. They jump on and break these white folding tables at their tailgating parties. So they decided it deserved some recognition. The table actually fits seamlessly into the building design as a permanent art installation. The stadium was officially opened during a ribbon cutting back in June, but the first regular season game is scheduled for September 17th. It looks really cool. Coming up next, you've likely got them on your bedside table, and today's the day to celebrate them.
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0: Residents across Middlesex County can once again have open fires as the countywide burn ban has now been lifted. The Women's Rural Resource Center is inviting the community to an awareness walk this morning for World Day Against Trafficking in Persons. You are invited to join members of the Strathokidok Police Service for a coffee with a cop this morning at Starbucks. And a new survey suggests rising gas prices are changing how many Ontario families spend their summer.
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1: Traffic here on the 3D forecast from the MyFM Weather Center. Sunshine today, a high of 26 degrees. It'll feel like 29 with the Humidex. Clear for tonight, some clouds after midnight, a low of 13. For tomorrow, sunshine and cloud, a high of 28. For Saturday, cloudy with a chance of showers, a high of 25 degrees. 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My

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It's Laura. 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My-

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1: Good afternoon. Lots of sunshine. Beautiful Thursday on tap. I'm Chris Soares. Here's what's happening in Strathroy-Caradoc and area. Our top story, construction has officially started on two new stores at Strathroy Crossing Plaza. Deputy Mayor Mike McGuire confirmed on his Facebook page this morning that work has begun on a new Marshalls and Fresh Coal business, which will be built on the same large lot beside Canadian Tire near Walmart.
2: So I think that's amazing for our community. You know, that Strathroy Crossings Plaza has sat relatively undeveloped since its original conception well over 20 years ago, I would think. And now to see a large parcel of that land starting to get developed with stores that I think the community will really enjoy is amazing.
1: McGuire says the new store will bring more shopping options to a growing part of the community and help create a more walkable neighborhood for nearby residents. Residents across the county can once again have open fires. The countywide burn ban has now been lifted. Officials say they will continue to monitor weather conditions. Before starting any open fire, residents are encouraged to check with their local municipality to make sure there are no restrictions in effect. Looking to connect with your local police over a cup of coffee? You can do that this morning. The Strathroy-Caradoc Police Service hosting Coffee with a Cop at Starbucks from 8 until 10 this morning. On hand will be Constable Lockwood and Deputy Police Chief Cushman. They will be chatting with residents, answering questions about policing, hearing community concerns, and discuss what's happening around Strathroy-Caradoc. Children are also welcome to stop by, meet local officers, and take a closer look at a police cruiser. The Women's Rural Resource Center inviting the community to an awareness walk this morning for World Day Against Trafficking in Persons. Organizers say the event will help raise awareness that human trafficking happens locally and encourage people to learn the warning signs and available supports. The walk goes at 10 a.m. this morning. It'll start at the Beach Street location of the Women's Rural Resource Center and will wind up in Alexander Park. And higher gas prices are forcing many Ontario drivers to rethink their daily routines and summer plans. A new CAA survey finds 7 in 10 Ontarians aged 35 to 54 say fuel costs are affecting their day-to-day activities. Assistant Vice President of Government and Community Relations with CAA, Teresa DeFelice, says if you are hitting the road, watching your speed helps save gas.
3: It's a broader impact. It has both a family budget and household impact, but it also impacts tourism and traveling around Ontario and the businesses that rely on those trips.
1: CAA also recommends drivers to take steps like planning efficient routes and keeping tires properly inflated. After 9 this morning, get the full local news at rundown. Send straight to your email. Sign up at strathroytoday.ca. In sports, to the Diamond where the Blue Jays got by Washington 5-2. The Orioles outlasted the Tigers 10-9 in 12 innings. The city of Vancouver has selected a group led by Vancouver real estate developer Zach Ross as its preferred partner to pursue a Major League Baseball expansion franchise in the city. And to golf, where with only two events left before the playoffs, they will tee it up today for round number one at the Rocket Mortgage Classic in Detroit. I'm Chris Soares with the news that keeps you connected to where you live. Strathroy-Caradoc's three-day forecast is next.
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1: Here's Traffic Air Doc's 3-day forecast from the MyFM Weather Center. Sunshine today, a high of 26 degrees. It'll feel like 29 with the Humidex. Clear for tonight, some clouds after midnight, a low of 13. For tomorrow, sunshine and cloud, a high of 28. For Saturday, cloudy with a chance of showers, a high of 25 degrees. I'm Chris Soares, 105.7 MyFM. 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

0: am glad I am not paying the late fees on this one. It is Laura. You're listening to MyFM, your at work and at home station. A library in Wales has just received a very overdue pair of books, thanks to the original borrower's grandson. His name is Mr. O'Sullivan, and he recently returned two books that his grandfather had borrowed in 1910. No further details were given as to why the books were 116 years late getting returned, but the library has waived the late fee, which at the time when they were borrowed, the fee was one penny a day for an overdue book. So according to my very sketchy calculations, that would have been around $42,000 due. This has got to be a record. Can we call Guinness on this one? Coming up next into entertainment news.
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4: Here's Strathroy Caradoc's 3D forecast from the MyFM Weather Center. Sunshine today, a high of 26 degrees. It'll feel like 29 with the Humidex. Clear for tonight, some clouds after midnight, a low of 13. For tomorrow, sunshine and cloud, a high of 28. For Saturday, cloudy with a chance of showers, a high of 25 degrees. 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
8: 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The funds we raise within the community go to support the youth who are enrolled in our services, whether it be housing or employment supports, along with the community members of Middlesex County.
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14: CareDoc's 3-day forecast from the MyFM Weather Center. Sunshine today, a high of 26 degrees. It'll feel like 29 with the Humidex. Clear for tonight, some clouds after midnight, a low of 13. For tomorrow, sunshine and cloud, a high of 28. For Saturday, cloudy with a chance of showers, a high of 25 degrees. I'm Chris Suarez, 105.7 MyFM. 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

AMI-FM, a division of My Broadcasting Corporation, Ontario's local broadcast company. 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
1: Residents across Middlesex County can once again have open fires as the countywide burn ban has been lifted. Strathroy Caradoc Deputy Mayor Mike McGuire has confirmed on his Facebook page that work has begun on the new Marshalls and Freshco, which will be built beside Canadian Tire and near Walmart. And a new survey suggests rising gas prices are changing how many Ontario families spend their summer. And for our community calendar, coming up on Saturday, August 27th, it's the Watford Legion Annual Golf Tournament at Willow Tree Golf Course. I'm Kimberly Millimans. Everything that matters in Strathroy Caradoc, you'll hear here on 105.7 MyFM. 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
3: Traffic Care Docs, a three-day forecast from the MyFM Weather Center. Sunshine today, a high of 26 degrees. It'll feel like 29 with the Humidex. Clear for tonight, some clouds after midnight, a low of 13. For tomorrow, sunshine and cloud, a high of 28. For Saturday, cloudy with a chance of showers, a high of 25 degrees. 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
3: It is just a beautiful Thursday afternoon. 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
0: Thanks so much for listening, everyone. I'm Laura Earle signing off for today. I'll be back with you at 10 tomorrow morning, filling in for Adam Weeks. 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
3: It's Lorena here from MyFM in the morning with Jamie and Lorena. I'm at the last location for our Summer is for Radio contest. We are working with six different local businesses. What they do is they put up a sign in their business. You pop in here, learn more about the business, and also enter to win, or at least for the chance to win, a barbecue, four Blue Jays tickets, and $500 cash. It's super easy. The sign, you just hold your phone up to it, and the QR code does the rest for you. Shannon and Lisa are the wonderful ladies who work here at Caradoc Hearing, 31 Caradoc Street North. It's a lovely old house right along the strip. There's ample parking, and they'll even sit out on the front porch with you and talk to you about your hearing care. They have a really personal approach here. It's not rushed. It is built around relationships, just really personal and simple, and they are wonderful to talk to. They will follow through with you to make sure everything is working well for your hearing health. 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

0: 5 a.m. in the afternoon. It's Wendy and Keith, and it's time for What in the Word? Word, word, word, word, word, word, word. Word.
1: What in the word again? So Wendy's going to give us a word. We got to try and figure out what it means. I've got my thinking cap on. I've been taking my lion's mane, my ginkgo biloba, and I'm ready. So let's go.
0: Your ginkgo biloba what?
1: Ginkgo biloba.
0: Oh, sure. I know what that means, just like I know what kludge means.
1: That's the word kludge?
0: Kludge.
1: And you search a hard G like kludge?
0: It says kludge. like a J, kludge.
1: Oh, with a J?
0: Yeah.
1: Oh.
0: So, well, that's the phonetics, because you know what, that's my go-to, as smart as I am.
1: Okay,
0: no, the real spelling is with a G, it's K-L-U-D-G-E, kludge.
1: See, this is another one of those words, like, I really do think there's a very, like, I've read a lot of books, let me put it this way, I've read many books.
0: Have you, though?
1: Not
0: showing.
1: I've spoken for almost 40 years, and kludge has never come up.
0: Well, maybe you should expand your lexicon.
1: It's a hard I pronunciation in there, but go ahead. Use a sentence for me.
0: Someone who looks at phonetics, like I'm telling you what to do. So your sentence, Andy knocked out a hasty kludge.
1: And scene. Oh, we're done.
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1: Residents across Middlesex County can once again have open fires as the countywide burn ban has been lifted. Strathroy Caradoc Deputy Mayor Mike McGuire has confirmed on his Facebook page that work has begun on the new Marshalls and Freshco, which will be built beside Canadian Tire and near Walmart. And a new survey suggests rising gas prices are changing how many Ontario families spend their summer. And for our community calendar, coming up on Saturday, August 27th, it's the Watford Legion Annual Golf Tournament at Willow Tree Golf Course. I'm Kimberly Millimans. Everything that matters in Strathroy Caradoc, you'll hear it here on 105.7 MyFM. 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
2: Traffic here now to 3-day forecast from the MyFM Weather Center. Sunshine today, a high of 26 degrees. It'll feel like 29 with the Humidex. Clear for tonight, some clouds after midnight, a low of 13. For tomorrow, sunshine and cloud, a high of 28. For Saturday, cloudy with a chance of showers, a high of 25 degrees. I'm Chris Soares, 105.7 MyFM. 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
3: My Fem in the Afternoon, it's Wendy and Keith. And coming up next hour, Keith is going to explain why he has OnlyFans.
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1: Tonight, clear skies, a low of 13 degrees expected. Right now, it's 26 degrees. Good afternoon, I'm Kimberly Millimans. Construction has officially started on two new stores at Strathroy Crossing Plaza. Deputy Mayor Mike McGuire confirmed on his Facebook page this morning that work has begun on the new Marshalls and Freshco, which will be built beside Canadian Tire and near Walmart. McGuire says it's exciting news.
2: So I think that's amazing for our community. You know, that Strathroy Crossings Plaza has sat relatively undeveloped since its original conception well over 20 years ago.
1: McGuire says the new stores will bring more shopping options to a growing part of the community. Residents across Middlesex County can once again have open fires as the countywide burn ban has been lifted. Officials say they will continue to monitor weather conditions, and the burn ban could be put back into place if conditions become too dry. Before starting any open fire, residents are encouraged to check with their local municipality to make sure there are no restrictions in effect. And a new survey suggests rising gas prices are changing how many Ontario families spend their summer. CAA says 7 in 10 people aged 35 to 54 are feeling the impact of higher fuel costs. Teresa DeFelice says the data shows what the magic number seems to be when people reassess their plans.
3: Prices at the pumps are something that we just regularly come to expect to deal with. But our survey also found, you know, as the prices get, you know, closer to $2, really that tipping point is $2.10. If when you start to really hit that mark, it creates a more significant impact.
1: CAA says drivers can save money by planning routes and watching their speed. In MyFM Sports and NHL News, the San Jose Sharks have signed Macklin Celebrini to a five-year extension worth $94 million. The average annual value of $18.8 million is the highest in NHL history. In soccer news, FIFA has laid disciplinary charges against two Argentina players for striking Spain opponents moments after losing the World Cup final. And in MLB action, Toronto will have the night off following yesterday's 5-2 win over Washington. Toronto is back in action tomorrow when they host the Cardinals. I'm Kimberly Millimans. Stay connected to your community. Visit strathroytoday.ca 1, 2, or 3 times a day for the latest breaking and local news. 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
1: Here's Strathroy Caradoc's 3-day forecast from the MyFM Weather Center. Tonight, clear skies, a low of 13 degrees expected. Tomorrow, cloudy skies, small chance of rain. A high of 29 throughout the day and a low of 18 degrees overnight. And for Saturday, rain in the forecast, a high of 26 degrees. I'm Kimberly Milliman, Strathroy.

0: FM in the afternoon. It's Wendy and Keith, and it's time for a lesson with Teacher Keith.
1: Yes. So, you know what, OnlyFans?
0: That's not where I thought this lesson was going.
1: Oh, no, we're starting right at the top. So OnlyFans is a site where people sell pictures, let's say. But there is a team of researchers out in Colorado. They research marmots, which is like, it's kind of like a squirrel slash groundhog thing.
0: Part of the big squirrel family, which I found out is there are big squirrels and little squirrels, and little squirrels are not just their own category. Please continue, though.
1: Thank you. So anyway, these researchers, their funding has been cut. So essentially, they're running out of money. They're trying to save this. I think it's like 65 years of research they've got on these marmots. So in order to kind of get those numbers up, get the money coming in, they started a marmot OnlyFans page where they just sell pictures of marmots being cute. Because fun fact, OnlyFans, despite what you might have heard, is for all sorts of content creators.
0: That actually does sound adorable. And now you have an excuse to tell your wife while you have this. Like, you don't have to make up some random thing. You can literally be like, I'm in it for the rodents.
1: Yeah, like, just don't mind that bank statement. I'm just supporting marmots in Colorado.
0: Marmot XXX.
1: Only marms. Yeah.
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9: This is Constable Lockwood. The Strathroy Caradoc Police Service and Crime Stoppers are looking for the public's assistance in solving the following stolen trailer investigation. Sometime during the overnight hours on Monday, June 15th and June 16th, a suspect attended an address on Longwoods Road near Melbourne Road in Melbourne. During that time, two trailers were stolen. The first one is described as a 2020 Gray Hall 818 enclosed utility trailer with three holes that have been filled with sealer, and the second one is described as a 2022 silver 14-foot dump trailer. Police are appealing to the public to check doorbell and or video surveillance in the area. If you have any information regarding this incident, please contact SCPS at 519-245-1250 or report anonymously at Crime Stoppers at 1-800-222-TIPS.
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0: you can get a degree in influencing, which is insane for, like, obviously a number of reasons.
1: It's a very 2026 thing.
0: It is, but also, like, I mean, here's my main contention with it. Sure, you think it's a great idea. You're like, oh, yeah, I want to be a social media influencer. You go to school. You go through the program. You still might not be an influencer. Or
1: for sure,
0: you can go the normal route that influencers usually go and either, like, pay for them or do it the even more old-fashioned way, which is just, you know, be a child and start doing unboxing videos on YouTube and become the most followed person on YouTube. And
1: the richest person.
0: Yeah, just keep that in mind. You're paying thousands of dollars for a degree at a school. This kid's just unboxing toys and living his best life, and you'll never make as much money as
1: this guy. How old is he now?
0: Oh, I don't even know. But still young enough to be getting millions of dollars.
1: Shockingly makes more than both of us combined.
0: Both of us? I think probably more than, like, everybody listening.
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7: Here's Strathroy CareDoc's 3-day forecast from the MyFM Weather Center. Tonight, clear skies, a low of 13 degrees expected. Tomorrow, cloudy skies, small chance of rain. A high of 29 throughout the day and a low of 18 degrees overnight. And for Saturday, rain in the forecast, a high of 26 degrees. I'm Kimberly Milliman, Strathroy.

0: I'm done. My fam in the afternoon, it's Wendy and Keith, and I'm wondering, how many local businesses have you been to and scanned those QR codes?
1: Me? None, but I've been telling all my friends to go because, like, I can't win. So for me, hogging up all the barcode space, it's just, it's not very practical. But for anybody listening out there, if you want a brand new barbecue for your front deck, back porch, wherever you're grilling up your stuff, we could hook you up with that. We could also get you $500 and 4 Blue Jays tickets. Because, I mean, what says summer? Like, sitting out under the wide open dome in Toronto and catching a fastball when it gets knocked out of the park, and then you get to like throw it back in the other team's face and be like, oh, I caught that. Go Jays, go.
0: I can tell that you're in radio. You really created a visual there.
1: I set the scene, Wendy.
0: You did set the scene.
1: So if you want to have that scene set in front of your eyes, here's what you got to do. You visit the folks at Johann's Brand Source Furniture, Mattress, and Appliances. 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

0: 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Here's what's happening in Strathroy-Caradoc.
1: Tonight, clear skies, a low of 13 degrees expected. Right now, it's 26 degrees. Good afternoon, I'm Kimberly Millimans. Residents across Middlesex County can once again have open fires, as the countywide burn ban has been lifted. Officials say they will continue to monitor weather conditions, and the burn ban could be put back in place if conditions become too dry. Before starting any open fire, residents are encouraged to check with their local municipality to make sure there are no fire restrictions in place. It's just about time to light up the night again in Strathroy. The night market returns to downtown Saturday from 4 to 10 p.m. The municipality says the night will be filled with live entertainment, delicious food including food trucks, family fun including a kid zone, and of course, local shopping. And it has now been confirmed that the two new stores that are coming to Strathroy out near Walmart are Marshall's and FreshCo. Deputy Mayor Mike McGuire confirmed to MyFM this morning that work has begun on the stores. He says a few months ago, Strathroy-Caradoc Council approved minor changes to the property to allow the development to move ahead.
2: Well, as long as they don't need any other minor variances as they get into their site plan, we're done. We've given it the green light. Our staff are working, obviously, diligently on this as they're fairly quick into the ground and getting some dirt moved.
1: McGuire says the new stores will bring more shopping options to a growing part of the community. In MyFM Sports and NHL News, the San Jose Sharks have signed Macklin Celebrini to a five-year extension worth $94 million. The average annual value of $18.8 million is the highest in NHL history. In soccer news, FIFA has laid disciplinary charges against two Argentina players for striking Spain opponents moments after losing the World Cup final. And in MLB action, Toronto will have the night off following yesterday's 5-2 win over Washington. Toronto is back in action tomorrow when they host the Cardinals. I'm Kimberly Millimans. Stay connected to your community. Visit strathroydstay.ca 1, 2, or 3 times a day for the latest breaking and local news. Your Strathroy-Caradoc 3-day weather is coming up next.
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9: Canada's S&P/TSX Composite Index edged higher while U.S. markets ended mixed as gains in mining and financial stocks offset weakness in technology on Bay Street, with investors digesting another round of corporate earnings and the Federal Reserve's steady interest rate stance. The S&P/TSX Composite Index was up 172 points at 35,506. In New York, the Dow Jones Industrial Average was up 614 points at 52,208. The S&P 500 index was up 121 points at 7,438, while the NASDAQ composite was up 679 points at 25,112. The Canadian dollar traded for 71.4 cents U.S. The crude oil contract was down 40 cents at U.S. $84.06 per barrel, and the gold contract was up 76 U.S. dollars at $4,173 U.S. dollars an ounce. 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
1: Here's Strathroy Caradoc's three-day forecast from the MyFM Weather Center. Tonight, clear skies, a low of 13 degrees expected. Tomorrow, cloudy skies, small chance of rain. A high of 29 throughout the day and a low of 18 degrees overnight. And for Saturday, rain in the forecast, a high of 26 degrees. I'm Kimberly Milliman, Strathroy Caradoc.

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0: FM in the afternoon. It's Wendy and Keith, and I know that not just Keith, but lots of people are excited for the new Odyssey movie. It's literally made like so much money already. I'm wondering, Keith, have you seen it yet? It's all you've been talking about.
1: Yeah, very good movie. If you ever get the chance, I recommend getting it there. Obviously, go to the bathroom first. It's like 3 hours long, but still very much worth the time. And there's a fun little Canadian connection to one of the stunt performers in the movie, actually. Now, if you've seen, like, even if you haven't seen the movie, the promo posters, there's a picture of, like, Matt Damon in front of these big, like, giant dudes that are, like, coming at them. Turns out, not actually Matt Damon in that picture or that scene at all.
0: It's a stunt double?
1: Yeah, it's a stunt double, a 4'6" woman.
0: I love that.
1: Yeah, so she's just jacked, first of all. Her name's Devin Dalton. She's from Vancouver. Just the arms on this lady are incredible. But yeah, so what they did was to film the scene and make these giant dudes look as giant as they are, they got really tall dudes and a bunch of really short, really jacked women to play the other people. So there's like, it just looks like it's 100% the way it's supposed to be, but they did a lot of that like forced perspective stuff with Lord of the Rings too for the filming to make them look even shorter than they already are.
0: You know what? We've talked about this in the past, how casting agents and like directors and stuff, they don't get enough credit for having the vision and seeing how things could look. So the fact that they saw, like, because some people might be like, no, a man is to play a man. So like the fact that they saw that vision and they were like, yep, you can do it. Like, I love that.
1: Yeah, big day for all the short queens.
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1: Here's Strathroy Caradoc's 3-day forecast from the MyFM Weather Center. Tonight, clear skies, a low of 13 degrees expected. Tomorrow, cloudy skies, a small chance of rain. A high of 29 throughout the day and a low of 18 degrees overnight. And for Saturday, rain in the forecast, a high of 26 degrees. I'm Kimberly Milliman, Strathroy.

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2: 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The funds we raise within the community go to support the youth who are enrolled in our services, whether it be housing or employment supports, along with the community members of Middlesex County.
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1: Tonight, clear skies, a low of 13 degrees expected. Right now, it's 26 degrees. Good afternoon, I'm Kimberly Millimans. Construction has officially started on two new stores at Strathroy Crossing Plaza. Deputy Mayor Mike McGuire confirmed on his Facebook page this morning that work has begun on the new Marshalls and Freshco, which will be built beside Canadian Tire and near Walmart. McGuire says it's exciting news.
2: So I think that's amazing for our community. You know, that Strathroy Crossings Plaza has sat relatively undeveloped since its original conception well over 20 years ago.
1: McGuire says the new stores will bring more shopping options to a growing part of the community. Residents across Middlesex County can once again have open fires as the countywide burn ban has been lifted. Officials say they will continue to monitor weather conditions and the burn ban could be put back into place if conditions become too dry. Before starting any open fire, residents are encouraged to check with their local municipality to make sure there are no restrictions in effect. And a new survey suggests rising gas prices are changing how many Ontario families spend their summer. CAA says 7 in 10 people aged 35 to 54 are feeling the impact of higher fuel costs. Teresa DeFelice says the data shows what the magic number seems to be when people reassess their plans.
3: Prices at the pumps are something that we just regularly come to expect to deal with. But our survey also found, you know, as the prices get, you know, closer to $2, really that tipping point is $2.10. If when you start to really hit that mark, it creates a more significant impact.
1: CAA says drivers can save money by planning routes and watching their speed. In MyFM Sports and NHL News, the San Jose Sharks have signed Macklin Celebrini to a five-year extension worth $94 million. The average annual value of $18.8 million is the highest in NHL history. In soccer news, FIFA has laid disciplinary charges against two Argentina players for striking Spain opponents moments after losing the World Cup final. And in MLB action, Toronto will have the night off following yesterday's 5-2 win over Washington. Toronto is back in action tomorrow when they host the Cardinals. I'm Kimberly Millimans. Stay connected to your community. Visit strathroydstay.ca 1, 2, or 3 times a day for the latest breaking and local news. Your Strathroy Caradoc 3-day weather is coming up next.
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1: Here's Strathroy Caradoc's 3-day forecast from the MyFM Weather Center. Tonight, clear skies, a low of 13 degrees expected. Tomorrow, cloudy skies, a small chance of rain. A high of 29 throughout the day and a low of 18 degrees overnight. And for Saturday, rain in the forecast, a high of 26 degrees. I'm Kimberly Millimans with Strathroy Caradoc.

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Here's Strathroy Caradoc 3-day forecast from the MyFM Weather Center. Tonight, clear skies, a low of 13 degrees expected. Tomorrow, cloudy skies, small chance of rain. A high of 29 throughout the day and a low of 18 degrees overnight. And for Saturday, rain in the forecast, a high of 26 degrees. I'm Kimberly Milliman, Strathroy.

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4: Here's Strathroy Caradoc's three-day forecast from the MyFM Weather Center. Tonight, clear skies, a low of 13 degrees expected. Tomorrow, cloudy skies, small chance of rain. A high of 29 throughout the day and a low of 18 degrees overnight. And for Saturday, rain in the forecast, a high of 26 degrees. I'm Kimberly Milliman, Strathroy Caradoc.

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From the traditional land of the Anishinaabeg, Haudenosaunee, Lenapawak, and Attawandaran peoples, this is 105.7 My FM.